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0: 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It's the one only Barack O'Drama. Mr. Thanksgiving, a.k.a. DJ Drama.
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0: 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What it do, Glass City? This is Big Sean, you know what I'm saying? 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

0: All right, it's Wednesday, Dee Dee in the morning. By the way, let me tell everybody right now, make sure you follow us all online. 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First of all, you can subscribe and follow me at Dee Dee. That's D-E-D-E in the morning. All right, on all social media platforms, right. Also on YouTube. Now, speaking of YouTube, I'll tell you this. Go follow comedian JJ from the Sib. Actually, subscribe to his channel.
1: Absolutely.
0: And watch his new special.
1: And it's the same thing, the real JJ from the Sib. Overlook is out, man, doing amazing. Follow me on TikTok and Instagram as well. Same handle.
0: Yep.
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1: please
0: to watch it. And Trey, how do people follow you?
2: Yeah, you can tap in with me right now. A-Y-E underscore Trey G. That's A underscore Trey G. I'll let you know what's trending.
0: All right. What is trending right now?
2: Hey, so Boosie Badass is trending. You know, I feel like Boosie get kind of a bad rap for wanting to like beg for something all the time.
1: Time, okay.
2: Online and on the internet. Well, he actually did a really good deed. They say he opened up his Boosie estates to about 300 plus youth and families in a Save Our Sons event. They say it was organized in partnership with Next Level Boys Academy, around a group of mentorship, helping young men navigate adversity and encouraging them to pursue opportunities and get out of street violence.
1: Mm. Okay.
2: So shouts out to Boosie, man, for using his home for some good.
1: Cause you know.
2: So shouts out to Boosie.
0: All
2: man.
0: Right. Hey, listen, we got cash, everybody. $1,000 is yours. All you got to do is answer 10 questions correctly and you'll win the money right now at 833-TALK to Dee Dee.
1: That's 833-825-5233.
0: It's Dee Dee in the morning.
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4: You know

0: I want it to be regarded as the Milcom Conference. That's when you're going to see the entrepreneurs really walking out of there with $5 million mm-hmm. because all the hedge funds got to come there.
1: Mm-hmm. Okay. Hmm.
2: Now, real deal.
1: I get what he's saying. He wants to expand it, wants to get bigger, wants it to grow.
2: But I think, like, I feel like you let your emotions take over mm-hmm. in a moment, and it almost sunk your battleship. Yep. You know what I'm saying? That's why you always got to be kind of like mindful, and you have to be present in the moment. You can't let your emotions overtake you in certain moments because it will destroy everything. Because those words were pretty heavy.
1: I want everyone to know that Trey is no more than 12 years old almost. Right. And wise beyond belief. This man, when he was born and when he was two, people would say to his mother, you know he's been here before.
2: Shut up.
1: He's that baby.
2: I am a grown man.
1: You were that baby.
2: Cut it out.
3: Trey's so smart and intelligent that I did not know he got 3% in InvestFest.
2: Shut up.
3: Yeah.
2: He got stock in InvestFest.
1: Yeah.
2: Shut up.
1: Let's talk about Ray J. Is he telling the truth? Because we were talking about this with Ray J. Didn't about 3 months ago, Ray J said he was dying.
3: He was dying. He needed a heart or something like that. Yeah.
1: Then he went into the ring. Then he claims he wants to box him, but now he's claiming something else, right? Yeah.
2: He pretty much is claiming that he didn't have anywhere to live for a good little while, and he was staying in his car.
4: Got an apartment. My homies own the building, but they just gave me an apartment to live in because I've been living in the car.
5: Have you really?
1: Oh, come on.
4: Yeah.
5: Why?
4: It was comfortable.
5: Was it the Maybach?
4: It was.
2: Well, I don't know, man.
3: I don't believe him. I'm sorry. I don't believe
1: him. What is he saying? What is he doing? He just clickbait all the time. It's like cloud.
2: He's a streamer now. Like, he's
1: so
2: a streamer.
1: You need people to pay attention, so he just say anything.
2: And you have to entertain. You literally have to set yourself damn near on fire in order to stream these days.
3: For real.
2: That's how you get your money. That's how you get your viewers.
1: Right. Yep. I swear we're living in the Black Mirror. Yeah. We're going to do anything for clout, for looks, for
2: attention.
1: This. Yeah,
3: I saw a cat, man. He trying to be a streamer, man. He shot himself, and I looked at he had 3 views.
2: Shut up, Jason.
1: Shot himself in the foot. You'd be mad as hell.
3: You'd be mad.
1: He had 3 views. I just shot my toe off.
2: No, for real.
1: He got 3 views.
2: That's why Krishan and Blueface think they the new Jay-Z and Beyonce.
1: He didn't.
2: I know you heard that.
1: We got to get to that. I did hear that. Them two said they the new okay.
2: Streaming.
1: All right. Finally, there was a guy who did a Waffle House song, and he thought he was going to go viral. He thought Waffle House was going to love him. They didn't.
2: Yeah.
1: They told him to stop doing it. But take a listen to the man's song. Listen.

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0: And three, yo, you at the table and support Local Everything Wednesday. Wanted to tell y'all about the free community movie night going on tomorrow night at Highland Park on South Avenue. They will be showing The Bad Guys 2. Now, that's a hilarious movie. My grandbabies had me watch that one more than once. So the festivities kick off at 7 p.m. Movie starts at sunset. Make sure y'all go check it out. It's free. Get the kids outside. Take them lawn chairs, blankets. They should have some food trucks there. If not, pack some snacks and have a good time with the kids outside touching some grass. Keep it locked to Hot 97.3. Let's go.
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